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1: 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Number 3.

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1: Now where are these elves?

I want you, I need you, oh God. I need these beautiful things that I've got.

Justin Pablo sounding so good. Good morning. It's Amanda in for Justin and Wheels. Now, a big congratulations to Tracy, our winner of the tickets to Shake the Lake, coming to the Kinexus Art Center outside outdoor music festival in 2 weeks. And on the Friday night, she's going to see Sugar Ray.

There's Pink. This is the hottest song. 1 month ago, it hit number one, and it is still there. Does that mean it's the best song? Well, you know what? Best is subjective, but in this case, yes, it is. It's the best song. This is Dracula by Tame Impala and Jenny.

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1: Perez Hilton's family confirms the blogger is receiving medical care after appearing to engage in self-harm during a TikTok live stream. Fans were very upset seeing this live stream leading to his hospitalization, and his family says that he is in the best hands. We're learning more details of the Britney Spears biopic, and ex-hubby Kevin Federline is at the top of her list when it comes to storylines to dive into. A lot of the book will be about their love story and ugly divorce. And you can thank Taylor and Travis for Bradley Cooper and Gigi Hadid's quiet I do's after attending Travis and Taylor's big bash in early July. B. Coop said, no way. And eloped with Hadid.

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